Welcome to Central Industrial, part of Correctional Services' rapidly expanding network of new generation facilities, dedicated to the goal of humane containment. We are the future in containment. Welcome to Central Industrial, part of Correctional Services' rapidly expanding network of new generation facilities, dedicated to the goal of humane containment.

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1: 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The girls are pretty. I feel misery. I'm not in love. I'm not in love.

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Kaeda Na Yam Yandolo de Selemba Nde Ala Ojidu Nga Asode Ya Osoda Elagiti Oh Njambi Longele Nini Kaponda Yo Lendeka Eyoba Dikube Po de Banane Ponda Yo Wasonjo Nde Oko Beya Ha ha ha Di kwale na

there's more to this. Well, I bought your newspaper every Sunday. At the end, just a huge pile of yellow Sunday telegraphs in the window pane. We sang Three Blind Mice together.

Talk about consciousness. We're talking about this high level of flexibility.

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1: Blunt. Blunt.
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1: Fuck. Fuck. Fuck.
0: A. Mannequin. Mannequin. Mannequin.